Once again, warm welcome back and good morning. Good morning, Mr. Magal. Public current driving to a chant virtue while driving. Why? Because the speed chills but kills, and I don't want to see you on the lurch. And that's why I'm telling you, whenever you you are on the big way and you are going a long way, long journey, so you have to take care of yourself as well. Those people which is with you. And why? Because this is not only your life, there are many lives, you know, they are with you, they are touching with you. That's why you have to take care of your life. Life is a wife. So be careful, and I hope you are enjoying with me. And I'm too. Okay, if you want to call me, if you want to message me, so dispatch me your name, your area, and your

0: मेहराबपुर के हो तो आवाज भी मेहराबपुर की है। सुनते रहो जी एफ एम 94।
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2: 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Hey.

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